0: Start your day with Morning Special. It's time for today's idiom. Karen, what is it?
1: Today's idiom is a stone's throw away.
0: 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Let's have a listen. Idiom package, a stone's throw away. Oh, so hungry. Hey, Karen, it's almost lunchtime. Where should we go?
1: I don't know. What's on the menu at the cafeteria today?
0: It's 제육볶음.
1: What? Again? That's pork for the third time this week.
0: It is?
1: Yeah, we had 탕수육 on Monday, 보쌈 on Tuesday, and now 제육.
0: You know what? You're right. I didn't even notice that.
1: Let's eat somewhere else today. Somewhere where we can get dessert as well. How about the ballerina table?
0: Oh, I absolutely love that place. But they don't open on Wednesdays.
1: Oh, that's too bad. Oh, I know. How about 매워서 땀 난다?
0: 땀 난다? The tteokbokki place?
1: Yeah.
0: Well, it sounds really tempting, but I'm sure it's going to be packed with students from the school across the street. We might have to wait for an hour or longer.
1: Oh, you're right. Oh, no. Look over there. Mike is walking this way. Shh, don't say anything. I don't want him to join us.
0: Oh, yeah, I know. Oh, he's so obnoxious. Hey, how about job okay?
1: Oh, yeah. I love that place. Okay, shh. Here comes Mike.
0: Hey, Mike!
1: Hello, Mike!
2: Sue? Karen?
1: Okay, he's gone. Whew. Oh, that was close. Hey, shall we ask Paul and Jason to join us?
0: Paul's out of the office all day today, and Jason told me he has a lunch meeting with 박대리님, so I guess it's just the two of us today.
1: Oh, well, in that case, we should stop by Boyce after lunch. I need to buy a phone charger.
0: Oh, totally. I actually need to pick up some stuff from there, too.
1: Awesome. I'm calling a cab right now.
0: A cab? Why would you call a cab?
1: Because it's a waste of precious time to walk all the way over there. It would take us the entire lunch hour if we go and come back by foot.
0: What are you talking about? Dop dop okay is just a stone's throw away.

0: It's literally two buildings down the street.
1: Oh my. I thought you said jap jap okay, not jup jup okay.
0: Duh, why would I suggest jap jap okay? That place is like 10 subway stations away from here. It's jup jup, not jap jap.
1: I'm getting confused.
0: So am I. Okay, let's have a look at the expression. It's a stone's throw away.
1: Yeah, a stone's throw away. It means it's very, very close. It's a very short distance, like a walking, easy walking distance away.
0: 바로 코앞이다, 이런 건데요. 이제 a stone's throw away라는 표현 자체는 돌멩이를 내가 이렇게 던져도 닿을 만큼 가깝다 이런 얘기입니다.
1: Mm-hmm.
0: I guess it probably comes from throwing stones.
1: Yeah. It's quite old, apparently.
0: Is it?
1: Yeah. So they said apparently before people said stones throw, they used to use the phrase a stone's cast. And the earliest recorded version of this concept, they say that it appeared in the early English translations of the Bible.
0: Wow.
1: So it's very, very old. And then in the late 1500s and 1600s, people experimented with different versions of this phrase depending on what they were throwing. So it could have been different versions.
0: Okay.
1: And then the exact variation that we use today, the stone's throw, it was solidified in 1712 by a Scottish physician and writer named John Arbuthnot. And he used it in his political satire called The History of John Bull, which popularized the phrase in everyday British English.
0: Wow. 이렇게 오래된 표현인데 어떻게 쓸 수 있을까요?
1: When we're talking about, you know, going somewhere that's very close, so for example, our vacation rental, it's just a stone's throw away from the beach.
0: 호텔이나 뭐 아니면은 그 숙박시설 어떤 형태로든 거기에 내가 묵게 됐는데 이게 바다 바로 앞이야, 코앞이야.
1: The
0: vacation rental or the hotel or the accommodation is just a stone's throw away from the beach.
1: Or, oh, you won't need to take a taxi. It's the train station's just a stone's throw away.
0: 택시까지 탈 거 없어. 굉장히 가까워. 그냥 걸어가면 돼.
1: Yeah. Or, I love my new place because it's just a stone's throw away from the subway station.
0: Oh, yeah. That's really good. And what about the coffee shop is a stone's throw away from the office building.
1: Yeah. Or I'll just meet you there. It's just a stone's throw away.
0: Yeah. Or we parked the car just a stone's throw away from the stadium entrance. It's very close.
1: Very close, yeah. I love to get the parking spots that are just a stone's throw away from the entrance.
0: Me too. Yeah. But those spots are usually always occupied.
1: Yeah.
0: Anyway, what's a similar expression?
1: Somewhere that's a hop, skip, and a jump away.
0: Okay.
1: A hop, skip, and a jump. It could be around, just around the corner, just around the corner, or just a step away.
0: Ah, okay.
1: Or it could be within arm's reach.
0: 다 비슷한 표현이 되겠습니다. 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
1: Yeah, didn't want 제육 today. No more pork for this week.
0: In real life, though, do you like 제육?
1: I love 제육.
0: Me too.
1: But
0: we both love 제육.
1: Yeah, we love 제육. But I guess if you had pork for 3 days that week, no.
0: You might get sick of it.
1: Yeah.
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0: 다시 들어볼게요.
1: Stock market activity among investors aged 70 and above has been far more active than that of investors in their 20s. Their trading frequency is about four times higher. Distinct differences are also emerging in how

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1: 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The bifurcation in consumer spending이라고 얘기를 했습니다.
0: Okay, anytime you hear the word bi, it's two, right?
1: Yes.
0: Bifurcation is simply originally a splitting of two separate branches. Okay, a branch that splits into two.
1: 이렇게.
0: Okay. Right. Yeah, that's right. Or
1: 갈라짐이네요.
0: Paths. Yes, okay. That's right. So this is talking about a split economy, meaning that the people who are rich and then people, the low income.
1: Okay.
0: So here, the people who have a lot of money are spending like there's no problem.
1: Right.
0: Right.
1: Mm-hmm.
0: And then there's like the low income people who are really pulling back. So it's kind of like, wait a second. For the rich, this doesn't apply.
1: Okay.
0: Pulling back doesn't apply.
1: Uh-huh.
0: Right?
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0: Yeah. Remember I talked about the nose being pronounced?
1: Yes.
0: It is becoming more visible, more noticeable. Right. So this kind of spending amongst the rich and the less spending again amongst the low income is becoming more.
1: More and more and more. 그래서 결국 방금 말씀하신 pronounced라고 하는 게 더 뚜렷해진다.
0: Yeah.
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1: 라고
0: right.
1: 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So bifurcation in consumer spending은 소비 양극화라고 볼 수 있겠고요. 그리고 그것이 지금 becoming more pronounced 됐다는 건 더 강화되고 뚜렷해지고 있다는 얘기 되겠습니다. 자, part 3 다시 들을게요.
0: I think when gas prices climb and breach certain psychological thresholds, there could be a short-term pullback when consumers stop spending money everywhere on anything, he said. Instead, Sala said that the signs from the first quarter earnings for many large restaurant chains suggested the bifurcation in consumer spending between high and low income households is becoming more pronounced.
1: 네, 노래 듣고 올게요.
0: Okay, let's listen to Post Malone with Circles.

0: 영어회화 Level 3 Power English.
1: Welcome to the show, everybody.
0: Hi, everyone. Thank you for joining the show. I'm Kristen Cho.
1: And I'm Cameron Word.
0: So, Cameron, we've had a very family-oriented month.
1: Yes.
0: And, of course, you do not have family here.
1: No.
0: But we do have what is called a chosen family.
1: Ah, yes.
0: So what does that mean?
1: Yes, a chosen family or even a found family. Mm-hmm. They're not actually related to you by blood, but they are friends or, you know, boyfriend, girlfriend, the husband and wife that you found that become as close to you as real family.
0: Okay. So, for example, I'm an only child. Mm-hmm. So if I have a chosen sister, she is like my sister.
1: Yes.
0: But we are not blood related.
1: Yeah. She's technically just your friend, but a friend that is so close, you consider her as your sister.
0: Right. Yeah. So we do hear this term a lot, chosen family, and not all families are the same. So some people feel closer to, you know, friends and people that they meet. And they call them chosen brother or chosen, you know, sister.
1: Yeah. It is, especially if you are someone living in a foreign country, it's very common to have a chosen family.
0: Yes. Okay. So, of course, also pets can be considered family. And a lot of people do consider the pets as their family member. And we're talking about my first pet. The subtitle is Animals Need Interaction. So, basically, Alice is worried that if she works and leaves her pet at home, that it's going to be very lonely.
1: Yeah.
0: And it's true. If you have a full-time

0: time job and that dog or your cat is home all day, like 9, 10 hours a day alone,
1: Yeah.
0: that's kind of hard.
1: Right? Yeah. They need to use their brain. They need to use their body. So if they're just home, just kind of spacing out all the time, it can be hard on them.
0: All right. So here are some expressions that we're going to cover. Go it alone.
1: Do something by yourself.
0: Oh, okay. If you look after someone or something.
1: You are taking care of them, making sure all of their needs are met.
0: Okay. Keep someone company.
1: You are with them, usually physically, maybe providing conversation, or just being someone that is there in case they don't want to be alone.
0: All right, very good. Let's go ahead and listen to our pet dialogue.
2: One thing I worry about is leaving a pet alone all day. I don't want it to have to go it alone.
3: That's a real concern. Animals need interaction, even if they're independent.
2: I want a pet I can look after, but one that won't suffer when I'm busy. Cats are more independent than dogs, but still.
3: Two cats could actually keep each other company while you're gone.
2: That sounds ideal. They wouldn't be bored or lonely, and they would have time to bond.
3: Exactly. And you'd feel less guilty.
0: Please join us on page 104. Let's begin. Alice says, "One thing I worry about is leaving a pet alone all day. I don't want it to have to go it alone." Yeah, this is a concern. And even if you do have a pet, you always have guilt for
1: Yeah.
0: leaving your dog or your cat alone for a long time.
1: Right. They are a little more independent than, say, a child. Like children, you especially very young children, you can't leave alone
0: Like for 1 hour.
1: at all. But with animals, even though they do have this ability to be okay for a short amount of time, they can't go 10, 12, 14 hours being by themselves and going it alone.
0: All right, so let's talk about that expression. We do know what alone means, but why is it go it alone?
1: Yeah. So originally, the feeling is like you're going on a journey, you're traveling by yourself. But the meaning of this expression has expanded, and it means you're doing something by yourself. It's often a situation you're having to solve by yourself. So here, when Alice is using it, she's saying, I don't want the animal to have to, getting its own food and getting its own water and, going to the bathroom by itself, which it cannot do, right? Like, we have to give the dog or the cat the food. But yeah, it's saying we don't want the animal to feel like it needs to solve its own problems. We want it to be able to feel it's taken care
0: They
1: of.
0: have support
1: They have support,
0: next
1: yeah.
0: to them. So the idea of go it alone is just like you're kind of on your own
1: Yeah.
0: and you got to figure it out.
1: No one is helping you or
0: No one.
1: supporting you. Yeah.
0: Yeah, that's why we have this term go it alone, right?
1: Yes.
0: Because we could say, oh, I don't like it to be alone. Well, that's fine too. But go it alone definitely feels like, oh, you're on your own and you're not getting any help.
1: Whatever problem happens, you're going to be by yourself.
0: What does Levi say?
1: That's a real concern. Animals need interaction, even if they're independent.
0: Yeah, they need interaction.
1: Yes.
0: Especially if they're domestic animals, they need interactions with their human fellows.
1: Yeah. We think of, especially like dogs and cats, we know that they were originally in the wild, like, living in the forest, living in the field. But they've been living with humans for like 10,000 years at this point. They can't exactly just live on their own well without human interaction and human help. Yeah.
0: That wild instinct is no longer there.
1: Yeah. Especially dogs. Cats are a little more independent. Most dogs, you could not put them in the forest and they would survive.
0: No, they're very dependent on their humans.
1: Yeah.
0: Okay, Alice says, I want a pet I can look after, but one that won't suffer when I'm busy. Cats are more independent than dogs, but still. Okay.

0: I want a pet I can look after. So, take care of, look after. It's quite similar, isn't it?
1: Yeah, I think it's quite similar. With take care of, it feels more like there is a need that must be met. Mm-hmm. So you often use this, maybe you have someone in your family who's sick mm-hmm. and they're in bed.
0: Right.
1: So you have to get them food or help them with their medicine or help them clean themselves. Mm-hmm. Mm-hmm. That take care of feels much more active. Mm-hmm. Look after doesn't necessarily mean that intense. Mm-hmm. You're just kind of, okay, they're in the living room. Mm. They're playing. Okay, they're fine. Mm. You're making sure they're safe, but there may not be an actual active thing that needs to be done with them.
0: So I feel like it's more monitoring and supervision than the actual, like, things that you do.
1: Yeah. There will be times that you're giving them food or water.
0: Sure.
1: But the expression has the word look in it. So you're really just
0: looking
1: and observing most of the time.
0: All right. Good distinction. Okay. So cats are more independent than dogs, but still. And this is interesting. What is that? What does she mean at the end, but still, when she makes that statement that cats are more independent than dogs?
1: So she is agreeing to something. She's agreeing to this opinion, cats are more independent. But she's saying, that's not the full story.
0: Mm.
1: That's not all of the context.
0: Mm-hmm.
1: Cats are more independent, yes, but they are not completely independent.
0: Uh-huh.
1: So when native speakers put this "but still" at the end of their sentences, they're saying, I agree with this opinion or this mm-hmm. fact, mm-hmm. but that's not everything.
0: Mm.
1: That's not the whole story.
0: Okay.
1: I'm still considering something else as well.
0: I see. All right. We'll give you more examples in just a bit. What does Levi say?
1: Two cats could actually keep each other company while you're gone.
0: Okay. So how about two cats? Okay.
1: Yeah.
0: They can keep each other company.
1: Yes. To keep each other company or to keep someone company is to be with somebody.
0: Mm.
1: Often to talk or interact with that person, mm-hmm. or in this case, between two cats.
0: Mm-hmm.
1: To keep someone company is be like their friend.
0: Right.
1: While
0: to hang out with them.
1: To hang out with
0: mm.
1: them. And now with technology, it could mean that you are, you know, having like a video chat
0: mm-hmm.
1: with that person.
0: Mm-hmm.
1: But it usually means you're in the same location so they don't feel alone.
0: Okay. So, yeah, this is an option. Instead of having one cat, have two cats.
1: Yeah, and
0: okay.
1: I have heard adoption centers,
0: mm-hmm.
1: they sometimes recommend this.
0: Yeah, I heard they live longer too.
1: Yeah, instead of adopting one cat, they
0: right.
1: say
0: two.
1: Get two.
0: Yeah.
1: I don't know. Ask a professional. We're not professionals with that.
0: All right. Alice says, that sounds ideal. They wouldn't be bored or lonely, and they would have time to bond. Okay, if something is ideal...
1: Ideal means the best possible situation, the best possible scenario.
0: Mm-hmm.
1: So like we said, of course, getting one cat is good. But if we're thinking ideally, we're thinking of the most perfect situation
0: mm-hmm.
1: possible,
0: mm-hmm.
1: having two cats would be better.
0: Yeah, that is true.
1: But we can't always have the ideal situation.
0: All right, let's go ahead and listen to that dialogue one more time.
2: One thing I worry about is leaving a pet alone all day. I don't want it to have to go it alone.
3: That's a real concern. Animals need interaction, even if they're independent.
2: I want a pet I can look after, but one that won't suffer when I'm busy. Cats are more independent than dogs, but still.
3: Two cats could actually keep each other company while you're gone.
2: That sounds ideal. They wouldn't be bored or lonely, and they would have time to bond.
3: Exactly. And you'd feel less guilty.
0: It's time for Power Note. We're on pages 106 and 107. If you go it alone, it means that you do something by yourself without any support or help. Are you taking on any partners in your new business?
1: No, I'm going it alone this time.
0: That's right. No help. Just me.
1: Yep.
0: She decided to go it alone as a freelancer.
1: Mm.
0: Mm-hmm.
1: So you're kind of separating yourself from the support you used to have.
0: Right.
1: Or the support you could have had.
0: Mm.
1: But you're deciding, no, I don't want

0: that support. I'm going to do this by myself. Mm-hmm. I'm going to go it alone.
1: You're going to go it alone. Mm-hmm. So, quick question. Are you the type of person who likes to kind of go it alone, or do you like to work in groups?
0: Story of my life, Kristen. I almost always go it alone.
1: I already knew the answer.
0: Yeah. Well, if we just look at my career, no one told me to come to Korea.
1: That is true.
0: No one told me to get into broadcasting.
1: We are like lone wolves.
0: Yeah. All the advice said do the opposite, and I basically ignored it.
1: Yeah.
0: And it worked out. It doesn't always work. There are times when I did go it alone, and I regret that decision.
1: Sure.
0: But yeah, I think that's just part of my personality. You seem to be very similar.
1: Oh, very similar.
0: Yeah.
1: Yeah. And I'm an only child, so I'm very much used to doing things and going it alone.
0: Yeah.
1: I had no choice.
0: Right.
1: Yeah. Mm-hmm. But I do like it. But there are times, of course, especially when you're in a company setting, I don't think it would be a good idea to go it alone. You've got to work with your coworkers.
0: Yeah, it is. It is what we call an art, not a science.
1: Ooh, I like that.
0: So a science is something with very strict rules. Mm-hmm. An art is something that you gotta feel. Mm. There aren't any hard rules.
1: Right.
0: So with this going it alone or going with the group and getting support, it's just kind of like every situation is a little different.
1: That's right.
0: And you have to try, hopefully, to feel which is better to do.
1: Right. As Korean people like to say, have a little sensu.
0: Yeah.
1: Have a little intuition.
0: Yeah.
1: Reading the room.
0: It's hard. It's a hard one.
1: Okay. Look after someone or look after something. Now, you did make that differentiation between to take care of someone. So here, yes, it is. It is inclusive to take care of or to be responsible, but a little less intense.
0: Right.
1: Yeah. A little less. In general.
0: Right.
1: Who will look after the house while you're gone?
0: My sister will come here once a week.
1: Yeah. Not every day.
0: No.
1: No. Just once a week.
0: Yeah.
1: Okay.
0: And she's probably going to see, oh, did a water pipe burst?
1: Yeah.
0: Oh, did the electricity cause a fire?
1: Or, oh, I need to water the plants.
0: Yeah. She's really looking and checking on things.
1: Okay.
0: Whereas if it was take care of the house, oh, she's going to have to build a new deck and paint the walls.
1: Okay. The nurse looks after several patients. Okay.
0: Yeah.
1: Yeah. The nurse has a lot of patients. Mm-hmm. So I can't imagine that the nurse takes care of each patient. I'm sure they do when they need to. But when they have a lot of patients, you know, the nurse looks after them, goes in there, maybe not every day. Or just a little time during the day.
0: Yeah.
1: Yeah. And just does what they give them medication or some shots or what have you. Mm-hmm. And then moves on to the next patient.
0: Right. Mm-hmm. Yeah. Looking at, okay, is their heart rate okay? Their blood pressure, is it okay?
1: Yeah.
0: They're just checking all those numbers, making sure they're okay and leaving versus taking care of is like, okay, let's go take your shower.
1: Right. Or I will sleep here tonight.
0: Yeah,
1: that sort of thing. Okay. If you keep someone company, it means to stay with someone so they are not lonely.
0: Mm-hmm.
1: Okay. Will your mom be lonely?
0: No, the dog will keep her company.
1: Mm, yeah. Pets are really great for, I think, the elderly. It really does keep them company.
0: Yeah.
1: Yeah.
0: Someone to talk to.
1: Yeah. Mm. The cat keeps the dog company at home. Oh, we've got a cat and a dog.
0: Well, that's good. You know, we say that things, when people are fighting, that they fight like cats and dogs.
1: Is that really true?
0: I would say it's not 100% true.
1: Oh.
0: There are some dogs and cats that get along.
1: Mm-hmm.
0: But I don't think, for example, my dog Simba
1: will get along
0: with a cat.
1: Yeah. I guess if they're raised together from, you know, when they were young, like pups or a kitten, maybe then they could really get along.
0: Yeah.
1: But yeah, introduce them later in life. I don't know if they would get along.
0: Yeah. I've heard that the way that both the animals move, they don't like it. So dogs move, like they wag their tails and they're get really excited.
1: Mm-hmm.
0: And a lot of cats don't like that type of movement.
1: Oh.
0: And in the reverse, like Simba, I don't think he likes the way cats move their tail. Like for him, it looks really weird.
1: Like a snake.
0: Like a snake, yeah. Or something. And he's like, I don't know about that.

0: It's interesting.
1: I don't know about that cattail.
0: Okay.
2: Yeah.
0: Nice Simba impression. Mm-hmm, yes. Okay. pattern, power pattern today is but still. So let's first read the example and we'll explain. But still, it's a lot of money to spend on a car.
2: Like, it's a good deal.
0: Mm-hmm.
2: It's a discounted luxury car.
0: Yeah, but still.
2: It's a lot of money.
0: It's a lot of money.
2: But still, she's 20 years younger than him.
0: Oh, they make a great couple.
2: I know they're in love.
0: Mm.
2: But that age gap,
0: mm-hmm.
2: Woo,
0: but still.
2: That's big.
0: Okay. All right. Our power vocab is the word ideal. Do check out the definition on page 108. And please make sure to stop by
2: Audio Ohakdang.
0: You can listen to this segment again if you've missed something, you know, 10 times a day, however many times you like, with a small monthly fee. Thanks so much for hanging out with us, and we'll see you tomorrow.
2: Bye-bye.

0: 영어 회화 Level 3 Power English.
1: Welcome to the show, everybody.
0: Hello, everyone. I'm Kristen Cho.
1: And I'm Cameron Word.
0: So how are you feeling today, Cam?
1: I'm feeling pretty good.
0: Really?
1: Okay. Yes, but.
0: Yes, but still. No, okay.
1: But still. Uh-huh. So, while I was coming to the studio today, I was on social media and a video popped up. Mm-hmm. Have you ever had like a favorite movie and then someone gives their opinion about it mm-hmm. that kind of ruins the movie? But like you can understand why that opinion is, but you still like the movie and you want to say they're wrong, but you can't say they're wrong.
0: Because they're so passionate about how they feel about the movie?
1: No, they're just so right about it.
0: Oh, they're so right.
1: So I'll tell you what it was about. The movie Titanic.
0: Okay.
1: Wonderful movie, right?
0: Sure.
1: Tons of people like it. The person was like, Rose is a major problem in the movie. I'm like, what do you mean?
0: That's serious.
1: Right? I was like, what do you mean? It's like a love story. You know, Rose and Jack. They're like, Rose causes so many problems for Jack.
0: Well, that is true.
1: And everyone thinks it's the floating door on the water.
0: Yeah.
1: Oh, Jack could have gotten on the door and they both could have survived. Mm-hmm. This person was like, no, she should have stayed in the lifeboat. You remember whenever she's going down in the lifeboat?
0: Yes.
1: And she jumps out.
0: Right. To be with Jack.
1: And they're like, that causes so many more problems for Jack. Because if she stayed in the lifeboat, she survives, which she does.
0: Yes.
1: And then he can just focus on
0: the door,
1: on himself surviving okay. and maybe get on the door by himself.
0: But Cameron, it wouldn't be a true, true love story.
1: I know.
0: So you can't go in that direction.
1: But now I'm like, this movie, I don't know if it ruins it for me. Like, I still love the movie, but there's going to now be this constant thought in my head.
0: That Rose.
1: Stay in the boat, Rose. Stay in the boat. Yeah, that was...
0: That's really funny. But it's interesting when someone highlights something and it sticks to your brain.
1: Yeah.
0: And you're like, what? Yeah, right.
1: You're right. Rose was a little bit of a problem.
0: All right, guys, we are talking about our morning routine today. I carved out time every morning for my priorities. So a key expression today is to carve out time. Now, us modern folks, we are so busy. We got to carve out time. And what does that mean?
1: This means to make time for something. But the extra nuance is that it feels like it's difficult. Mm. You have a very packed schedule and you're really forcing time into your schedule.
0: Yeah, you're putting great effort into that. Okay, knock out something.
1: You're going to finish a task, usually quickly or forcefully.
0: Okay, and stay on track.
1: You are not getting distracted. You are focused on a task.
0: So we, Cameron and Kristen, always need to stay on track.
1: So hard.
0: Not easy. Okay, let's go ahead and listen to our dialogue.
2: I tried your routine this week. I carved out time every morning for my priorities.
3: Did it make a big difference?
2: I knocked out workouts, wrote daily, and still had energy left. I feel so much more productive.
3: That's what staying on track feels like. Momentum without stress.
2: I didn't feel rushed for once. I'm even leaving for work earlier than usual.
3: It's surprising how much fits into an intentional morning instead of a rushed one.
0: Okay, please join us on page 110. Let's begin. Parker says, I tried your routine this week. I carved out time every morning for my priorities. So first of all, what did you do for your priorities? Well, you made them a priority. You carved out time.
1: Yes.
0: So again, you're making time, but it's taking effort?
1: Yes, it is. Mm. So carve is a word that we use for making a hole in wood.
0: Yeah.
1: Or making a hole, I guess, in stone.
0: Sure.
1: Right?
0: Mm-hmm.
1: Like a sculptor will carve an image out of stone, right? To get that beautiful Davide, the sculpture, the David, right?
0: Yes.
1: For example. So those are things that are not easy to do. You know, it's not easy to carve into wood.
0: Right.
1: And so when you're carving out time in your schedule, you're saying, I am busy, my schedule is packed, but I am going to find

0: a way to free up some time to do something I prioritize.
1: Okay. So, and it's something that we can all use because I don't know anyone who is not busy.
0: It's everyone. One of those that, even people who aren't busy, I think it's just they feel busy or they find a way to be busy.
1: Well, I mean, I find that people who don't work still are busy with family stuff.
0: There's always something to take away your time.
1: Okay. All right. Aurora says, did it make a big difference? And Parker?
0: I knocked out workouts, wrote daily, and still had energy left. I feel so much more productive.
1: Wow. All in the morning.
0: Yeah.
1: So first thing, I knocked out workouts. It's an interesting way of saying that you worked out.
0: Yes. Mm-hmm. So knockout, of course, comes from boxing, mm-hmm. The KO, right?
1: Right.
0: Where you hit the other boxer mm-hmm. and they pass out, essentially.
1: Yeah, that's right.
0: The match is over. They're knocked out. Mm. So that is the image you should have in your mind when you have a task that you knock out. Mm. You are going full force at that task mm-hmm. to finish it as quickly as you can.
1: Yeah. The key here is also quickly. So you can knock out this letter or presentation, and it means that you do it really quickly in a short period of time and you're done.
0: Yeah.
1: Yeah. Mm-hmm. That is a feeling with like knockout.
0: There is a definite speed about it. And of course, this isn't always something that's a good thing. Mm. Sometimes mm-hmm. I try to knock out the dishes. Wash the dishes really quickly.
1: And
0: I end up breaking stuff.
1: I've done that.
0: I've bought the same coffee pot 3 times, Kristen.
1: No.
0: Yeah, a glass coffee pot.
1: Yeah.
0: Because I drop it. I hit it against a plate.
1: I thought I was the only one. Like, I break dishes all the time. My hands are, like, literally, like, so slippery.
0: Yeah.
1: I don't know if it's my hands or if it's just, like, I'm trying to do things really quickly.
0: I know, yeah. But yeah. Things you want to try and knock out.
1: Yeah.
0: Folding the laundry. You have this mountain of laundry. You want to
1: knock it out.
0: Maybe take a little more time on your fine china, your porcelain dishes.
1: Very good advice.
0: Yeah.
1: Okay. Now, so they knocked out workouts, rode daily, and still had energy left. So it seems like Parker was very productive. Okay. And Aurora says, that's what staying on track feels like, momentum without stress.
0: Yes.
1: Oh, okay. This is interesting. So first of all, if you stay on track, what does that mean?
0: You're staying focused. You are staying with the plan. Mm. It's the feeling of you're a train on the train tracks
1: mm-hmm.
0: and you stay on those train tracks.
1: Oh, good.
0: Yeah.
1: And you're moving real quick.
0: Yes.
1: Okay. And it's steady. Okay. And momentum, it feels like momentum without stress. This is interesting.
0: Yeah.
1: Momentum is you're going at a certain speed. And it's like, what does that mean? What happens to that speed?
0: Yeah. So when you're moving, you're traveling, you kind of have this force, this power that keeps you going forward, right?
1: Mm-hmm.
0: When you push your brakes on your car, you don't stop automatically.
1: Mm.
0: It might take a second or two. Because you have a little bit of momentum.
1: Sure.
0: The car wants to go forward and you're saying no. When you're working and you have momentum, it's like you've started working and now you can continue to work because you've already started that process.
1: Yeah, there's like a rhythm.
0: Yeah.
1: But here it's like you have this sort of speed, this flow, but no stress. And Parker says,
0: I don't feel rushed for once. I'm even leaving for work earlier than usual.
1: Wow. So Parker doesn't feel rushed. For once.
0: Yeah.
1: Okay. So for once, like the first time or?
0: Yeah. It's kind of that meaning. This can be confusing. Once means one time, right?
1: Mm-hmm.
0: But here we're saying that whatever situation is so rare, it's never happened before.
1: Mm.
0: This is the first time it's happened. I'm a little shocked.
1: Ah, yes.
0: Yeah. Mm-hmm. I don't feel rushed for once.
1: Yeah.
0: I always feel rushed.
1: Yeah.
0: And this is the first time I don't feel rushed.
1: Uh-huh. Oh, this is a good pattern.
0: Yeah.
1: We'll give you more examples in just a bit. And Aurora says, it's surprising how much fits into an intentional morning instead of a rushed one. So intentional morning versus rushed morning. Intentional.
0: The word means on purpose.
1: Yeah.
0: So if an action is intentional, it means you thought about it and did it.
1: Right.
0: Here with an intentional morning.

0: morning, it means that you are not being passive. Mm-hmm. You are being proactive.
1: Okay.
0: You are, with energy, doing things that you want to do.
1: Okay, very good. Let's go ahead and listen to that dialogue one more time.
2: I tried your routine this week. I carved out time every morning for my priorities.
3: Did it make a big difference?
2: I knocked out workouts, wrote daily, and still had energy left. I feel so much more productive.
3: That's what staying on track feels like. Momentum without stress.
2: I didn't feel rushed for once. I'm even leaving for work earlier than usual.
3: It's surprising how much fits into an intentional morning instead of a rushed one.
1: Time for Power Note. We're on pages 112 and 113. If you carve out time, and we just learned this phrase, intentional, you are intentionally creating time for something. You're making time, putting effort into making time. How do you stay so healthy and calm, Cameron?
0: I carve out time every morning for exercise and meditation.
1: Good for you.
0: Mm.
1: Do you?
0: No.
1: Yes, you do.
0: There are times in my life where I did wake up super early.
1: I remember.
0: And meditate, journal.
1: Uh-huh. You don't do that anymore?
0: No.
1: So when do you work out?
0: When I feel like it.
1: Oh, really?
0: No. It is often, so I'm doing CrossFit, right?
1: Yeah, right. When?
0: So there's a 10:30 a.m. class.
1: Mm-hmm.
0: That sometimes I make.
1: Okay.
0: But more often I make the 6:30 p.m. class.
1: Oh, 6:30 p.m.
0: Yeah.
1: It's really, I feel like it's very hard to do a full sort of intense workout in the morning.
0: Well, I can do the workout. The problem is I get so sleepy after.
1: Right.
0: Some people get a lot of energy after their workouts. Mm-hmm. I'm like, I have got to take a nap.
1: Okay.
0: Do you carve out time in the morning for anything special?
1: Well, I carve out time these days. Just the only thing that I can do in the morning is to take a nice walk.
0: Mm. Get that sunshine on
1: your
0: face.
1: Get that sunshine on the face and just listen to a podcast, kind of wake up. But I'm still not at the point of getting a full workout.
0: Mm.
1: No, not yet.
0: Not yet.
1: I don't know when.
0: Someday.
1: Someday.
0: Yeah.
1: One day.
0: Yeah.
1: Okay. She carved out time to read daily.
0: Yeah. People who are serious about reading, maybe that's their hobby.
1: Yeah.
0: They have to make time, or something else in your life is going to suck up all that time.
1: Right. And so we can use this for any hobby. Like, you want to carve out time for yourself.
0: Yeah.
1: So that no one bothers you. You have a couple of hours to yourself.
0: Yes. Carve out time for your family. Do taxes.
1: Oh, great examples. How about if you knock out something?
0: You are doing something quickly, maybe efficiently, getting it done.
1: Done.
0: For emphasis, yeah, like getting rid of that task by doing it.
1: It's funny how native speakers sometimes, when they want to put emphasis on something, they just make it lower and like, done.
0: Yeah, it's true.
1: All right. Crazy. Yeah. All right. Is the report done already?
0: Yep. I knocked it out right after the meeting.
1: Okay. I knocked out my emails early so I could focus on important tasks. There are some people who like to knock out certain assignments or tasks and then have some time to do other things.
0: Yeah.
1: I am not one of those people. I just kind of wait till the last minute to do it.
0: Mm-hmm.
1: I wish I could be more like that.
0: Yeah, I agree. Unless I already want to do it, it's going to be the last moment before it happens.
1: Mm-hmm.
0: I'm not going to do it early.
1: Okay. So we're knocking out emails and knocking out reports. What are some other things that we can knock out?
0: Well, you maybe have a small business. And maybe you're like some type of artist that does paintings or photographs or video editing, and you have a lot of orders come in, and you're going to knock out those orders.
1: Ooh.
0: Just get them done as quickly as possible.
1: All right. Very good. Knock out orders. Here is my example. If you want to emphasize that you did something in a very short period of time, you would use something like this, like, oh, I knocked out dinner in like 20 minutes.
0: Oh,

0: Oh,
1: Right?
0: yeah, it didn't take long to make that food at all.
1: Right. So knock out something in, and then you talk about the time.
0: Yes.
1: All right. That's very useful. Okay, if you stay on track, it means to continue making progress. You're basically going where you're supposed to be going.
0: Yeah, you're not getting distracted by something shiny to
1: Okay.
0: the side,
1: All right. How are your goals for the year going?
0: I'm staying on track so far.
1: Good.
0: Yeah.
1: Yeah. I use reminders on my phone to stay on track.
0: Yeah.
1: Do you?
0: Sometimes there is that, what's it called? The Pomodoro method, also called time boxing, I hear sometimes. It's where you like set your phone for 20 minutes of work and then 5 minutes of rest. 20 minutes of work, 5 minutes of rest.
1: Really?
0: Yeah. And so when I really need to knock something out, but I know it's going to be hard for me to focus, to help me stay on track, I set like 20 or 30 minute intervals.
1: And the phone lets you know.
0: Yeah. So
1: Oh,
0: especially the big thing is
1: wow.
0: like the rest time. It's like I'm gonna rest for 5 minutes. Oh, I'm gonna
1: But
0: take a
1: it'll
0: 5 minute break, and then I end up taking like a
1: 30.
0: 1 hour.
1: Oh, yeah, that is
0: Yeah,
1: true. That is true.
0: right? So the alarm helps me stay on track where I don't let my breaks get too long.
1: Oh,
0: Yeah.
1: wow. That's very productive of you, Cameron.
0: Very rarely that I do it.
1: I'm very
0: It's in an
1: impressed.
0: emergency situation that I use
1: Emergency
0: that.
1: 911, 119 situation. All right, very good. Our power pattern, I really like this pattern for once. And so when you look at this, you think, oh, yeah, once, like one time I did it. But if it's for once, there is that nuance here. Let's look at the first one. I finished everything on my to-do list for once. So you did it, but you did it for once.
0: Yeah, usually I don't complete everything.
1: Yes.
0: I always push it to the next day. But today was the first time I did it all.
1: Yeah, that's right. I did it for once. Okay, next one.
0: You're on time for once.
1: You're never on time.
0: You're always late.
1: That's right.
0: But you weren't today.
1: Yeah,
0: Congratulations for
1: congratulations.
0: once.
1: Right. So it's doing something and you don't usually do it. Or able to finish something, and then you're like, oh, look at there, look at this. I was able to do it.
0: Yeah. Oh, you cleaned the house for once.
1: Oh, you cleaned your room for once,
0: Yeah.
1: as I tell my son.
0: Oh, you took a shower for once.
1: Okay.
0: You brushed your teeth for once without me telling you.
1: All right.
0: Yeah.
1: Very good. Power vocab is the word intentional. Do check out the word on page 114 and make sure to stop by
0: Audio
1: Audio
0: all hot
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0: dog.
1: Have a great day, everyone, and we'll see you tomorrow.
0: Bye-bye.

0: Good morning and welcome to EBS FM Morning Special, Your Morning Energy. It's Thursday, the 21st of May, and I'm your host, Chesu Jin. Today marks Married Couples Day here in Korea. And a touching story from right here in Goyang beautifully captures the very essence of what this day honors. An 80-year-old woman was recently caught shoplifting from a local bakery. But her motivation had nothing to do with greed or disregard for the law. 얼마 전 고양시에서 한 80대 할머니가 경찰에 붙잡히는 사건이 있었는데요. 빵집에서 단팥빵 5개를 그냥 갖고 나왔다는 혐의 때문이었습니다. 그런데 이 할머니의 사연을 들은 경찰은 처벌보다는 지원을 주선해줬다고 하는데 She tearfully admitted to the crime, explaining to authorities that it was a desperate measure aimed solely at bringing some comfort to her lifelong companion, who's been battling a severe chronic illness for the past 2 decades. 경찰이 알아본 결과 할머니는 넉넉지 않은 살림에 지병을 앓고 있는 남편을 지금까지 20년 동안 돌봐왔는데 그날 남편이 단팥빵을 좋아해서 먹이고 싶었지만 수중에 돈이 없어서 그만 그런 판단을 하고 말았다고 할머니가 고백했다고 합니다. 오늘은 절기상 소만이자 또 부부의 날이기도 한데요. 부부는 서로에게 어떤 의미의 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Well, joining us in the studio this morning is Jason Lee. Good morning, Jason.
1: Good morning, Sujin.
0: Let's talk about today. It's May 21st, to become one Married Couples Day here in Korea.
1: That's why it is 21st, yeah. To become one.
0: Yes, exactly.
1: And interesting.
0: I mean, May is already Family Month here in Korea, as
1: yes,
0: you know. We
1: that's
0: have
1: right.
0: Children's Day, Parents' Day, and then sort of on a more broader scope, Teachers' Day as well. But loads of very important days in May. But coming back to the theme of family, today is sort of unofficially, I suppose, Married Couples Day.
1: Wow.
0: Yeah.
1: Is that one of those days that everyone knows about, or is it a little more obscure where like some people might know about
0: it? Some might know about it.
1: Yeah.
0: Because it's not a public holiday or anything like that.
1: Yeah.
0: Yeah, exactly. And it's some might not know about it, but it's a meaningful day, I suppose. And in today's opening, I mentioned this lady in her 80s. She was caught stealing some 단팥빵, sweet
1: red bean,
0: red bean paste bread, I guess. And the reason for it was because her husband has been bedridden for 20 years now.
1: Oh gosh!
0: And she does not belong to a very wealthy family. In fact, she can barely get by, is what she said. So she didn't have enough money to buy the bread, but it's her husband's favorite thing. So she thought, maybe if I could just get some 단팥빵, you know, maybe he'll feel better. And then she made a slightly bad judgment of stealing it. But she admitted to it immediately. And then the police decided, okay, well, if that's the case, you feel sorry about it. You feel remorse. You do know that this is wrong. We'll give you the bread. I mean, we'll buy it for you. You know, so they did help her out.
1: Oh, that's great.
0: Yeah.
1: Like that they did it in that way.
0: But of course,
1: I was going to say, maybe they need like a GoFundMe page for her.
0: For the bread?
1: Yeah. I mean, I'm saying like...
0: But yeah, I know what you mean. Yeah,
1: yeah.
0: Because they're in need of money, I suppose. But we're not trying to say... You should.
1: It's okay to do something like that.
0: Definitely not okay to do this. You should never, ever steal. However, it's what was behind it that's got many people talking.
1: Very interesting.
0: Yeah. 그래요. 자, 오늘 이렇게 오프닝 소개해드렸고, 음원 문장은 이겁니다. 오죽하면 그랬겠어요? 오죽하면 그랬겠냐? Do you know this expression?
1: I have no idea what that means. This will be interesting to figure
0: out. Okay, so this is an expression you would use.

0: And those were our five headlines this morning. Let's take a closer look at those one by one.
1: A new survey conducted by the Korea Press Foundation shows that the vast majority of Koreans are feeling the economic impact of the prolonged war in the Middle East, and 73% have reduced non-essential spending, such as eating out and traveling, due to rising prices.
0: 한국 언론진흥재단이 실시한 설문조사에서 우리 국민의 대다수는 중동 전쟁 장기화로 인한 경제적 영향을 체감하고 있는 것으로 나타났으며 응답자의 73%는 외식이나 여행 등 불필요한 지출을 줄였다고 답했습니다. That's most of us, right?
1: Absolutely. 96.6% of surveyed adults expressed deep anxiety over rising consumer prices, especially oil, of course. While 94.2% cited worries over the intensifying economic recession. So, yeah, you could say a lot of people. Once you're in the 90 percentile, then getting very serious.
0: 그래요. 많은 분들이 불안감을 느끼고 계시다고 합니다. Most people are expressing that they feel deep anxiety. 자, 그리고 이것도 느끼고 있다. They are feeling the economic impact.
1: Yeah, when you feel an impact of some sort, or an impact is when something usually hits something else and with significant force, something that will, you know, leave a ripple effect of some sort or something that you can feel. And this says feeling the economic impact. So this isn't a literal collision, which we would normally think of with an impact, but we're talking about in an economic way. So economics, we're talking economy, the money, the way things go around, how much you're spending on things, that has been hit, and that ripple effect is being felt by the average Joe in families, and yeah, we can all
0: feel. 네, 꼭 나쁜 건 아닐 수 있고요. You have had an impact on me. 뭐 이렇게 얘기한다면은 그러면은 선생님이 저에게 많은 영향을 줬어요. 뭐 영감이 됐어요 할 수도 있고 그런 좋은 의미로도 쓸 수 있죠. So here we're talking about the economic impact that the people are feeling. 경제적인 어떤 부담감, 그리고 영향, 그런 것들을 많은 사람들이 느끼고 있다. What about non-essential items?
1: Non-essential meaning that it is not essential. Essential is something that you need. So something that is non-essential are things that you don't need. You don't need this to survive. So going on vacation somewhere, oh, it's not going to kill you to not go on vacation. So these are your luxury items or the things that you kind of want to have compared to the things that you have to have.
0: 그래요. 자, 그래서 non-essential이라고 하면은 필수적이지 않은이라는 의미가 되겠습니다. 꼭 필요하지는 않은. not essential 해도 되겠지만 한 단어 non-essential라는 형용사로 여기 쓰고 있고요. 다시 읽어보겠습니다. A new survey conducted by the Korea Press Foundation shows that the vast majority of Koreans are feeling the economic impact of the prolonged war in the Middle East, and 73% have reduced non-essential spending, such as eating out and traveling, due to rising prices. Okay, let's move on to the second headline.
1: A Korean-flagged oil tanker carrying 2 million barrels of crude oil has passed through the Strait of Hormuz via an Iran-designed route, marking the first such passage since the U.S.-Iran war erupted.
0: 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Tell us more.
1: Yeah, so Iran basically said, this is the way that we want you to go, and the tanker has agreed to do so, and it is, on its way through now. Of course, not too long ago, a couple of weeks ago, a Korean cargo ship, the HMM Namu, was struck and damaged by an unidentified flying object in the very same strait. So there was a lot of concern as the tanker was going through because of what happened previous. But

0: it seems that this one is now okay.
1: All right. What's an oil tanker is a ship, right?
0: Yes.
1: What's a Korean-flagged oil tanker?
0: So it could mean a couple of things. So we could just say, okay, well, it's an oil tanker that has a Korean flag on it so that, you know, it is a Korean ship. It's identified as that. So you can see it that way. Another way you could interpret this is if something is flagged, then it means that it's been marked. And a good example of this would be like your email boxes. So if you open up your personal email account or, you know, your company's email, there might be things on there that you can flag where you can click on it and it kind of marks a little small flag next to it so that you can notice it for something that you might want to do with it later on. But right. It's something to give it a little bit of a mark. Mm-hmm. And in the same sort of way, it could be flagged by somebody else as an example. Okay, well, this is a Korean ship. And everyone, we want everyone to know that this is identified as a Korean ship. So it could be that somebody else is flagging it as a Korean ship, or it could mean that it's a ship that has a Korean flag on it.
1: Flagging이라는 게 표시한다는 의미도 있지만 여기서는 그런 국적의라는 뜻이 될 것 같아요. 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Now, what about erupting?
0: Erupting is like an explosion of sorts. So when you have something that has pressure building up inside of it, and then all of a sudden, boom, it breaks open. So the biggest, most common place that we'll use this is, let's say, like a volcano. If you have a mountain that has pressure from lava or things growing up underneath it, and then we usually say that a mountain or a volcano erupts, meaning that, you know, the top of it explodes or lava or magma explodes out of it. So we usually say that that erupted, but we can also have things figuratively erupting, like a person could erupt in terms of, you know, being hot and letting off steam as they're angry.
1: Exactly.
0: So maybe something bad happens and all of a sudden they erupt because they're so angry about something.
1: 그렇죠. 화산이 폭발할 때도 사람이 폭발할 때도 다 erupt를 씁니다. 자, 여기서는요, 전쟁의 발발을 얘기하고 있어요. 자, 다시 한번 읽어볼게요. A Korean-flagged oil tanker carrying 2 million barrels of crude oil has passed through the Strait of Hormuz via an Iran-designated route, marking the first such passage since the U.S.-Iran war erupted. 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So this person wasn't punished, although what they did was wrong.
0: Mm-hmm.
1: But instead, they were connected to like a social worker or a community. I don't exactly know the word for it, but a place where they could help her out, her and her husband.
0: Mm-hmm.
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0: 너무 재밌습니다.
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1: Anti-government protests have escalated across Bolivia, with thousands of people demanding the resignation of the country's president as road blockades leave the administrative capital, La Paz, short of food, fuel, and medicine.
0: 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Tell us more.
1: Yeah, Bolivia is going through a severe economic crisis. Their worst in 40 years. And they're going through 14% inflation rate as of April, which is very, very high. So a lot of people struggling in the country, and they are protesting the government right now. And because of that, there's all sorts of blockades that are disrupting the capital region.
0: Yeah, it says that the protests have escalated in Bolivia.
1: Yeah, and if something escalates, it means that it is getting bigger and bigger or up and up sort of thing. And the easiest way to think of this is think of an escalator that you ride or, you know, you go on to go up a floor, right? So if you're on the first floor, you're going to take the escalator up to the second floor. And why do you do that? It's because you're going up. So when you think of something that escalates, it might be a situation that's small, but it gets bigger and bigger.
0: 그래요. 에스컬레이터를 타고 우리가 올라가는 것에서 뭔가 올라간다라는 이미지를 이제 같이 기억해도 되기는 하는데 사실 에스컬레이트는 단순히 뭐가 올라간다가 아니고요. 상황이 악화된다, 격화된다라는 뜻이기 때문에 예를 들자면은 싸우고 있는데 싸움이 점점 더 에스컬레이트하면 더 심해지는 거고요. 지금은 시위가 점점 더 심해지고 있다. 그래서 이 에스컬레이트라는 동사가 그냥 단순히 우리가 에스컬레이트 타고 1층에서 5층까지 간다 이런 느낌 이상입니다.
1: Yeah. Yeah, it is a little bit odd when you put it that way.
0: Yeah.
1: The way I would think of it is like when something might start as like a verbal, you know, conversation, like
0: right.
1: a debate, and then it can escalate into an argument, and then it could escalate beyond that into a fight, like a physical altercation. So it's almost like when you have like one hand above the other, like I'm going to take it up one notch, and then the next person takes it up another notch, and it just kind of gets bigger and bigger,
0: 그러네요.
1: Or leveling up more.
0: 맞네요. 층이 올라가듯이 이 단계도 좀 더 올라가는, 점점 심해지는 상황. 자, leaving A short of B, what does that mean?
1: If you leave A short of B, then something is happening, and then the result of that is that B is you no longer have enough of B. I guess is it B or A? Short of B, yeah. So you're short of B.
0: Right.
1: So this event of A is a cause and effect, and because of A, you don't have enough of B.
0: A라는 상황, A에게 B가 부족해진다라는 뜻입니다. Leaving A short of B.

0: 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Anti-government protests have escalated across Bolivia, with thousands of people demanding the resignation of the country's president as road blockades leave the administrative capital La Paz short of food, fuel, and medicine. Let's move on to the next headline.
1: Advanced AI technology has fueled a massive spike in K-content piracy, with infringement reports nearly tripling in a year as illegal sites outmaneuver security measures.
0: 첨단 AI 기술을 활용해 K-콘텐츠 저작권을 침해하는 사례가 눈덩이처럼 불어나고 있으며 저작권 침해 신고 건수는 저작권 보호 프로그램을 우회하는 불법 콘텐츠 유통 사이트로 인해 1년 사이 3배 가까이 급증한 것으로 나타났습니다. Okay, so AI can be used beneficially, but not in this case.
1: Yeah, this is definitely being used in a bad way. Mm. And when I first read the headline about this, and it's talking about K-content piracy, the first thing I thought about was Korean, like K-pop, Korean music, or K-dramas. Because when you think of K-content, those are the first things that come to mind. However, what they're actually talking about, the bulk, is actually like webtoons. Ah. So Korean webtoon content, right. Which is accounting for 87.7% of all reported piracy cases.
0: Oh, 이런 웹툰, 코믹스 면에 있어서 지금 이제 K 콘텐츠를 AI가 뭐 베껴서 쓴다든지 아니면 불법으로 만든다든지 이런 상황들이 발생하고 있는 거군요. 근데 여기서 piracy라는 거는 무슨 뜻일까요? Is it about pirates?
1: It's sort of in a way, because what do pirates do? They steal. So in the same sort of way, you're stealing somebody else's content or creativity. And when we talk about piracy in this manner, we're actually talking about copying something that you don't have the right to copy. And the most common place that have seen this, especially in the news, maybe more years ago or a decade or two ago, was when movies are pirated, meaning that they're copied illegally and then sold illegally or viewed illegally on the internet.
0: So those would be the pirate versions of the movies.
1: Yeah, like literally somebody, let's say somebody goes into the movie theater, takes a video camera and video records the movie that you're watching in the theater and then puts it on the internet to be sold where people can watch it for free or for a membership fee or, you know, things like that so that they're making money off of other people watching something that, you know, they copied, right. not created.
0: 그래요. 정식으로 그 영화를 보는 게 아니라 불법으로 복사된 영화를 봤을 때 그 불법 복사, 불법 복제된 거 이게 바로 이제 pirate version이 될 텐데 지금 같은 경우에는 이제 K 콘텐츠가 이제 저작권 침해를 당하고 있다라는 의미로 쓰고 있습니다. There's a big spike in K content piracy. What about outmaneuvering security measures?
1: If you're outmaneuvering, then you're maneuvering better than somebody else. And when you maneuver, it's like you're going through a course or you're kind of getting away from people. So an example, let's say if you're driving, like a car race, then you're maneuvering the course. You're kind of turning left and right to stay on the course. Mm. Now, at the same time, let's say if we're playing a game of tag where you have to catch me, then if I outmaneuver you, then it means you're unable to catch me. You're unable to tag me to make me it. Now, in the same sort of way, they are outmaneuvering security measures. So the people with the security measures, they're unable to catch these pirates.
0: Out가 이렇게 붙으면은요, 능가한다는 뜻이 들어있어요, 기본적으로. 그래서 예를 들자면은, there's two of us in the studio right now, but we are outnumbered by the people outside. 저희는 두 명밖에 지금 스튜디오 안에 없지만 밖에는 저희보다 더 많은 분들이 계십니다. 그러니까 둘 이상이다.

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1: 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They were able to escape.
0: 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Advanced AI technology has fueled a massive spike in K-content piracy, with infringement reports nearly tripling in a year as illegal sites outmaneuver security measures. Let's move on to the next headline.
1: The English football team Arsenal has secured its first Premier League title in 22 years following Manchester City's 1-1 draw with Bournemouth, breaking a three-season streak of finishing as runner-up.
0: 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Alright, well, congratulations to Team Arsenal.
1: Yeah, Peter Bint will be
0: Yes,
1: very pleased.
0: I was thinking about Peter. He is a
1: The biggest
0: huge
1: Arsenal
0: fan of
1: fan.
0: Arsenal. Yeah,
1: Yeah.
0: exactly. We're talking about the English Premier League, of course, or EPL. And I didn't know that it had been 22 years since Arsenal won.
1: Yeah, going back to 2004. Remember, because that was right after the World Cup in Korea in 2002, of course. So just a couple of years after that, we remember that team with Henry was on that squad, a very strong team. But yeah, they outdid Manchester City this time around, and yeah, it breaks the streak of them being the runner-up for the last three seasons.
0: So Man City and Bournemouth, they drew one all or 1-1. 이 drew 이거는 이제 동점을 만들다. 그래서 a 1-1 draw 그러면 1대1 무승부라는 뜻이 되겠고요. 이제 동사 형태로 they drew 이렇게 하면은 또 역시 동점이었다, 무승부였다라는 뜻이 될 텐데요. And so Arsenal broke a three-season streak. Oh no, actually, who broke the three-season streak here?
1: Yep,
0: Is that
1: Arsenal's
0: right?
1: yeah, Arsenal's three-season streak is now broken. So
0: Ah, I see.
1: for what it means is for the last three seasons they had finished in second place. So kind of like we have a saying in English, always the bridesmaid, never the bride, meaning that they couldn't be the champions. They were just one short of being the champion for the last three seasons.
0: 그 runners up가 second place라는 뜻이겠죠?
1: Yes. Yeah. So if you're the runner-up, it means that you lost to the champion.
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0: 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The English football team Arsenal has secured its first Premier League title in 22 years following Manchester City's 1-1 draw with Bournemouth, breaking a three-season streak of finishing as runners-up. Well, that's it for the headlines this morning with Jason Lee. 오늘의 무마 문장입니다. 오죽하면 그랬겠어요? 짧은 문자 50원, 긴 문자 100원에 샵 1045, EBS 반디 앱과 유튜브로 보내주시면 되겠습니다. His Swedish House Mafia and the Weeknd. Moth to a flame.

0: Yeah,
1: you can say
0: that. Yeah, it works.
1: 정말 만약에 상황이 정말 너무 이해가 간다. Can you blame them?
0: Yeah, if the situation's very, very dire,
1: yeah.
0: then, yeah, I mean, I guess there's always a limit or a line that can be crossed.
1: 뭘 탓할 수가 없네, 이 느낌으로. Mm-hmm. 자, 4535님, they must have been really desperate to do that.
0: Yeah, I think I use desperate in mine, so, yeah.
1: 그래요, 그래요. 좋습니다. 간절하다라는 느낌이 있죠. 자, 그 다음에 1624님. She could not help it.
0: Okay.
1: This is a bit different,
0: isn't yeah, it? Yeah, this one, there's something a little bit different about this. She could not help. It's sort of like you have to do this because of the way you don't have enough control or self-control, I feel. So like you kind of have to do something because 그렇죠. of because it's habit.
1: 맞아요. 그래서 she could not help it 그러면은 본인도 자기 제어가 좀 안 됐나 봐.
0: Mm-hmm.
1: 그냥 컨트롤이 좀 안 됐어.
0: Yeah.
1: 이 느낌이
0: yeah,
1: 있는 거죠.
0: Yeah.
1: What situation could you use this in? Let's say I told my friend to stop eating donuts. She's already had 50.
0: Yeah.
1: She had another one. She just couldn't help it.
0: Yeah.
1: Couldn't help herself.
0: Yeah, it's kind of like a self-control thing. You're
1: 맞아요,
0: unable
1: 맞아요.
0: to control yourself.
1: 그런 느낌입니다. 자기 어떤 제어나 통제가 좀 안 되는 상황일 때. 자, 9580님은요. There's no way not to do that.
0: Okay. Yeah. I think there's, it works, I would say.
1: There's no way not to do that.
0: Yeah.
1: 그렇게 안 할 수가 없다.
0: Mm-hmm.
1: Okay. 자, 김다은님은요. That was her last resort.
0: Okay, yeah. Last resort is sort of like last chance. Like there's, I guess, no other way. I guess it does work. But there's something a little bit awkward about the way, because this is an expression that we use, but I think it's sort of used a little bit different.
1: It's the last thing this person could do to get what they wanted, maybe.
0: Yeah. I mean, I do understand what they're trying to do here, and I understand it. However, something just the feel is there's something a little bit different about
1: 맞아요.
0: the feel with it.
1: 네, 네, 그렇습니다. 문장 자체가 틀린 건 아닌데 오죽하면 그랬겠냐라는 느낌? 뭐 컨텍스트에 따라서는 될 수도 있겠고 또 안 될 수도 있고 그럴 것 같아요. 좋은 도전이었습니다. 1599님은요. How bad must it have been? Must it have been for him to do that?
0: Mm-hmm. That's very similar to mine.
1: 그래요, 그래요. 좋습니다. 자, 우리 선물 받을 분들 뽑을게요. Do you want to go first?
0: Yeah, let's go with she must have had no choice but to steal.
1: 네. 오선영님인가요? She must
0: yes.
1: have had no choice but to steal. Mm-hmm. 네, 오선영님께 반찬 세트 보내드리겠습니다. I'm going to pick... They must have been really desperate to do that. 4535님입니다. 저도 사실 굉장히 비슷하긴 한데 어쨌든 네. 자, 선생님 뭐라고 하셨어요?
0: Yeah, I actually had two. I had how desperate must she have been?
1: 좋아요.
0: But I also did I thought of this one a second ago is she must have been stuck between a rock and a hard place.
1: She must have been stuck between a rock and a hard place. 진퇴양난 예, 상황이죠. 좋아요. 네. 저는 뭐 굉장히 선생님의 첫 번째 문장이랑 비슷하기도 하고 우리 청취자분들도 비슷한 문장 좀 써주셨는데 she must have been desperate. He must have been desperate. 주어는 좀 바꿔도 되고요. They must have been desperate. 이렇게 해도 될 것 같습니다. Alright. Well, that's it for the first hour. This is Casabian with Fire. See you in part two.